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4: Oh, this is a take it or leave it you're talking about.
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1: Sure.
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2: I got
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2: The one. But
1: did you meet in the produce department?
2: We did. 640-740. Monday, we'll tell you.
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3: When I was in school, I had to sit at the very front row of the class in order to see stuff. 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
2: 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Song on the spot. I might just write them a jingle. Oh.

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2: Why would you want that? 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
1: Don't know. 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
6: 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I couldn't see anything.
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1: 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Flatland Cavalry's at Riverwinds Beats and Bites on July 11th. Jason Aldean and Chase Matthews at Paycom on July 24th. 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Megan Maroney's at BOK Center on August 15th. The catch Braxton Keith here at home at Criterion. He's playing on August 22nd.
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4: 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It's Josh. That's right. Taking it to the streets. I'm here all dang day. Not really, but I'm here until 4. So come and see me. 2400 apartments in OKC, just north of Quail Springs Mall. 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And man, you can hear the cheers in the background. They're having fun because they're giving away a whole bunch of prizes right now. 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I know you are. 12 unique floor plans starting at 700 square feet up to 1400 square feet and going from one bed to three beds. So whatever size, whatever thing you're looking for, they've got it here for you at 2400 apartments and all the great community amenities like a fitness center, 24-hour business center, and an on-site dog park for those four-legged roommates. 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Bring them with you. They can move in too at 2400 apartments. Come and see me hanging out till 4 with this pool party. We're having fun with some pizza and ice cream and all the floaties and stuff. We got kids in the pool just splashing around. So come and see me. 2400 apartments. I'll be hanging out until 4. It's Josh. 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
9: 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It's Josh hanging out here at 2400 Apartments, Oklahoma City, just north of Quail Springs Mall. So get out here and check out these beautiful apartments. They're hosting a pool party right now. I'm hanging out until 4, so make sure you come and stop by, grab some pizza and ice cream, and jump in the pool maybe for a quick splash. And they're doing a whole bunch of giveaways soon. I believe you just grab a ticket, maybe you win something today. I think they got some lawn chairs, some coolers, some pretty sweet prizes, and Arts Council is here as well, setting up a band. Bottom of the Barrel is going to be putting on a live performance here in about 20 minutes or so. They're setting up right next to me, so if you're looking for me, just follow the music. 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Come and see us. I'll be hanging out until 4, like I said, with the Arts Council band, Bottom of the Barrel, setting up now, and this pool party going on real big. 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It's Josh, and you're listening to 93.3 Jake FM.
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0: mean, they're throwing a party. Pizza and ice cream, kids in the pool, splashing around with all the floaties, and bottom of the barrel putting on a big show right now. They got a four-piece band, steel bass, drums, violin, and a guitar singer. We're just rocking the stage right here next to the pool. It's a beautiful weather out here at 2400 Apartments, OKC, just north of Quail Springs Mall. So come say hey. It's Josh hanging out by the cabana poolside with Bottom of the Barrel playing. They just ended their song, but don't worry. We're still hanging out till 4, so come see me. It's Josh, and you're listening to 93.3 Jake FM.
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0: the Barrel Band is killing it right now. 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So Saturday, I'll be hanging out until 4, so about another 20 minutes or so. So come and see me with the Bottom of the Barrel Band right next to me. Just follow the music. You'll see me. And 2400 Apartments doing some cool deals right now where you get your first month free. 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It is your future home. Just trust me on it, because their great staff is here to help you out. Like I said, go check out Bottom of the Barrel. It's my last break, so I'll be hanging out until 4, just a little bit longer. Come see me. It's Josh, and you're listening to 93.3 Jake FM.
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2: 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And catch Braxton Keith here at home at Criterion. 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

the day, Potts Farm was a place to go. 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King and the Can and the Marlboro Man. Jack and Jim were a few good men. 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I'm tired of talking, man. 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
1: The song I Knew It, I Knew You came about because I was lucky enough to get to see a version of Toy Story 5, which I absolutely fell in love with the film and immediately really identified with the characters, namely Jessie. I was inspired immediately by it, and I really hope you like it. 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